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2: time. Hi there, RJ here. The premier big band crooner and balladeer, Richard Poon, will be with me on stage October 21, Wednesday, 8 p.m., RJ Bistro, Dusitani Hotel. I welcome Richard Poon back on stage, back in town at Bistro RJ. After Richard Poon, I'll do a dance set with my band. It's going to be two shows in one night. 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

0: right. 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
1: The headline news brought to you by the Philippine Star. Moving to the beat of the times. In headline news, the camp of Vice President Sara Duterte has expressed confidence that it can explain her bank balances as the Senate impeachment court started digging into her bank records and those of her husband Manasa Scarpio. We're ready with our response and we are confident that we will be able to address any issues they may have regarding these bank balances, defense spokesman Michael Poa said yesterday. Poa issued the statement after the House prosecution panel said Duterte has 30 active accounts containing 190 million pesos or way above the 13.32 million pesos that was declared in her statement of assets, liabilities, and net worth. During the Senate impeachment trial, details on the bank accounts of the Vice President and Garpio were made public as the House prosecutors moved to pin her down for alleged unexplained wealth under Article 2 of the Articles of Impeachment. Meanwhile, in entertainment news, after teasing for days, Wilbros Live announced that award-winning English singer Olivia Dean will see her fans at next year's La La La Fest in Manila. Olivia is the headliner at the fest taking place at the Philippine Arena in Bulacan on January 14, 2027. Other artists featured are Beanie, Updharma Down, Lola Amor, and Sunkissed Lola. Wilbros Live teased that more acts will be added to the popular music fest. Artist presale will be on October 14, GoTime Bank on October 15 and 16, and the general sale will be on October 17 via Ticketmelon. This was the headline news brought to you by the Philippine Star. Moving to the beat of the times. This is Asher Martellino for RJFM.
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0: I Just Wanna Dance With You, a song originally recorded by George Strait. I hope you enjoyed my version. This is Jose Marie Chan.
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1: BBC News with David Harper. The US Defense Secretary Pete Hegseth has said the public will be able to watch the execution by firing squad of the convicted military-based shooter Nidal Hassan. A Pentagon official said the execution would be live-streamed. Hassan was a US Army psychiatrist who killed 13 unarmed soldiers at Fort Hood in 2009. The Ukrainian President Volodymyr Zelensky has said a deadly Russian strike on two buses in the frontline city of Kramatorsk will not go unanswered. Mr. Zelensky urged world leaders to react harshly. Ukraine has continued to strike Russian targets, including a large oil refinery in Omsk. US prosecutors have filed additional charges against the former Venezuelan President Nicolas Maduro and his wife Celia Flores. The new accusations, which they deny, relate to the alleged torture of people detained by his regime, including American citizens. The US Vice President J.D. Vance says Microsoft is among companies suspended from a key visa program. He accused the company of replacing American workers with what he called foreign indentured servants. Microsoft said the vast majority of its US employees were Americans. Norway's main telecoms operator Telenor says mobile phone services are running again. A fault caused some calls to fail, including to emergency numbers. It also saw the suspension of all rail services across Norway. France's education minister has promised 3,000 substitute teachers to help the country's high schools. It follows days of protests by students and teachers calling for better conditions. Police in Britain have arrested two Latvian men inside a military base in eastern England after they'd got through a perimeter fence. The base at Molesworth in Cambridgeshire is home to intelligence facilities for the US military and NATO. The Great Mosque of Aleppo in Syria has been reopened to worshippers after years of restoration. The ancient mosque was near the centre of fighting between pro-Assad and rebel forces during the civil war. BBC News.
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0: They're back in town. RJ Jacinto and Richard Poon on one stage. Meet the guitar man and the Philippines' big band crooner. Richard Poon will serenade you with his smooth vocal style in classic pop standards and jazz cover songs.
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0: After that, RJ and the band will make you dance all night long. RJ and Richard Poon back in town. 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
1: BBC News with David Harper. The US Defense Secretary Pete Hegseth has said the public will be able to watch the execution by firing squad of the man convicted of the 2009 mass shooting at Fort Hood military base. A Pentagon official told the BBC that the execution of Nidal Hassan would be live-streamed. Ukrainian President Volodymyr Zelensky has said a deadly Russian strike on two buses in the frontline city of Kramatorsk will not go unanswered. Mr. Zelensky urged world leaders to react harshly. Ukraine has continued to strike Russian targets, including a large oil refinery in Omsk. The US Vice President J.D. Vance says Microsoft is among companies suspended from a key visa program. He accused the company of replacing American workers with what he called foreign indentured servants. Microsoft said the vast majority of its US employees were Americans. U.S. prosecutors have filed additional charges against the former Venezuelan president, Nicolas Maduro, and his wife, Celia Flores. The new accusations, which they deny, relate to the alleged torture of people detained by his regime, including American citizens. France's education minister has promised to deploy 3,000 substitute teachers to help the country's high schools. It follows days of protests by students and teachers calling for better conditions. Norway's main telecoms operator Telenor says mobile phone services are running again. A fault caused some calls to fail, including to emergency numbers. It also saw the suspension of all rail services across Norway. Police in Britain have arrested two Latvian men in their 30s inside a military base in eastern England after they'd got through a perimeter fence. The base at Molesworth in Cambridgeshire is home to intelligence facilities for the US military and NATO. The Great Mosque of Aleppo in Syria has been reopened to worshippers after years of restoration. The ancient mosque was near the centre of fighting between pro-Assad and rebel forces during the civil war. BBC News.
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3: 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And hey, it's free. We play what we want.

0: there. RJ here. The premier big band crooner and balladeer, Richard Poon, will be with me on stage October 21, Wednesday, 8 p.m., RJ Bistro, Dusitani Hotel. I welcome Richard Poon back on stage, back in town at Bistro RJ. After Richard Poon, I'll do a dance set with my band. It's going to be two shows in one night. For reservations, call 0906-221-1524 or go to facebook.com/RJBistro.
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0: Yes, they're back in town. RJ Jacinto and Richard Poon on one stage. Meet the guitar man and the Philippines' big band crooner. Richard Poon will serenade you with his smooth vocal style in classic pop standards and jazz cover songs.
1: I'm the one and only one for you.
0: After that, RJ and the band will make you dance all night long. RJ and Richard Poon back in town. October 21, Wednesday, 8 p.m. RJ Bistro, Dusitani Hotel. 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
2: 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This was released on February 27, 2026. The latest from Bruno Mars as RJFM's Pick of the Week. Risk It All.

0: You just heard Risk It All, the latest release of Bruno Mars, RJFM's Pick of the Week. We hope you enjoyed it. That was RJFM's Pick of the Week.
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1: BBC News with Alex Ridson. The US Defense Secretary Pete Hegseth has said the public will be able to watch the execution by firing squad of the man convicted of the 2009 mass shooting at Fort Hood military base. A Pentagon official told the BBC that the execution of Nidal Hassan would be live streamed. Ukrainian President Volodymyr Zelensky has said a deadly Russian strike on two buses in the frontline city of Kramatorsk will not go unanswered. He urged world leaders to react harshly. The US Vice President J.D. Vance says Microsoft is among companies suspended from a key visa program. He accused the company of replacing American workers with what he called foreign indentured servants. Microsoft said the vast majority of its US employees were Americans. France's education minister has promised to deploy 3,000 substitute teachers to help in high schools. It follows days of protests by students and teachers calling for better conditions. Hurricane Isaias has strengthened to Category 2 as it heads towards the southern United States. It's already forced the closure of more than half the oil production in the Gulf of Mexico. A prison riot in the Mexican state of Sinaloa has left 10 people dead and 16 injured. Officials said one of those killed was a visitor to El Castillo Penitentiary and the remaining nine were inmates. Adidas is suing the Australian fashion brand White Fox for selling clothes with a four-striped design. It argues it is deceptively similar to the German company's distinctive three-stripe logo. White Fox has declined to comment. And the Great Mosque of Aleppo in Syria has reopened after years of restoration. The ancient mosque was near the centre of fighting between pro-Assad and rebel forces during the civil war. BBC News.
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0: Yes, they're back in town. RJ Jacinto and Richard Poon on one stage. Meet the guitar man and the Philippines' big band crooner. Richard Poon will serenade you with his smooth vocal style in classic pop standards and jazz cover songs.
1: I'm the one and only one for you.
0: After that, RJ and the band will make you dance all night long. RJ and Richard Poon back in town. October 21, Wednesday, 8 p.m. RJ Bistro, Dusitani Hotel. 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

0: Hi there, RJ here, reminding you that TGI RJ happens every Friday, and as usual, I'll be there tonight at the home of Rock and Roll, Bistro RJ at Dusitane Hotel. The band starts at 8:45 p.m. and I'm on stage at 9 p.m. to make you dance and sing along. And by the way, if you're celebrating your birthday, why don't you celebrate it at Bistro RJ? 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Bistro RJ Dusitani Hotel.
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I Just Want to Dance with You, a song originally recorded by George Strait. I hope you enjoyed my version. This is Jose Mari Chan.

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1: News from the BBC. Adidas is suing an Australian fashion brand for selling and advertising clothes with a four-striped design, arguing it is deceptively similar to the German company's distinct three-stripe logo. Simon Atkinson reports.
2: The German firm claims White Fox is taking advantage of Adidas' reputation and that it's drawing an association between the two brands in the minds of consumers, or at least sailing close to the wind. Court documents obtained by the BBC include photos giving side-by-side comparisons of both firms' products, as well as images of adverts on buses and at bus stops. Adidas wants damages from the online-only fashion brand, which markets heavily using social media and influencers and is known for its hoodies, sweatpants and swimwear. 2 years ago, Adidas lost a case in New York where it claimed the four-stripe design used by the luxury brand Thom Browne was too similar to its own.
1: White Fox says the design is being used for decoration, not as a trademark. The French Education Minister says 3,000 substitute teachers will be deployed to help in high schools as the authorities try to quell ongoing nationwide student protest. Edouard Geoffrey told a French television channel the teachers will be sent to schools from Friday. A riot at a prison in the Mexican state of Sinaloa has left 10 people dead and 16 injured. Security officials said one of those killed was a visitor to El Castillo Penitentiary, and the remaining nine were inmates. The state is regarded as one of Mexico's most dangerous and is home to the notorious Sinaloa cartel. The Great Mosque of Aleppo in Syria has been reopened to worshippers after many years of restoration due to damage sustained during the civil war. The ancient mosque was near the centre of fighting between pro-Assad and rebel forces for control of Aleppo. Its minaret was reduced to rubble in 2013. The Great Mosque was first built during the Umayyad Caliphate in the 8th century, although the area had already been sacred to early Christians. BBC News.
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0: The BBC in London, going direct to RJ 100FM in Manila and throughout the Philippines.
1: News from the BBC. The mayor of New York says a city resident has been shot in his car by US Immigration and Customs Enforcement agents. Soran Mamdani said early reports suggested a five-year-old child was also in the vehicle, which was surrounded by agents who fired multiple rounds. The man is receiving medical attention. The Department for Homeland Security said officers were conducting a targeted operation to arrest a man from the Dominican Republic with a prior criminal conviction. Adidas is suing an Australian fashion brand for selling and advertising clothes with a four-striped design, arguing it is deceptively similar to the German company's distinctive three-stripe logo. Simon Atkinson reports.
2: The German firm argues White Fox is taking advantage of Adidas's reputation and that it's drawing an association between the two brands in the minds of consumers, or at least sailing close to the wind. Adidas wants damages from the online-only fashion brand, which markets heavily using social media and influencers and is known for its hoodies, sweatpants and swimwear. During a brief hearing in Sydney, White Fox argued the design was being used for decoration, not as a trademark. 3 years ago, Adidas lost a case in New York when it claimed the four-stripe design used by luxury brand Thom Browne was too similar to its own.
1: The first hurricane of the Atlantic season has strengthened to Category 2 in the Gulf of Mexico's warm waters as it heads towards the southern United States. Hurricane Isaias is forecast to make landfall in Florida, Alabama or Mississippi overnight between Friday and Saturday. It has already forced the closure of more than half of oil production in the Gulf. A riot at a prison in the Mexican state of Sinaloa has left 10 people dead and 16 injured. Security officials said one of those killed was a visitor to El Castillo Penitentiary, and the remaining nine were inmates. The state is regarded as one of Mexico's most dangerous and is home to the notorious Sinaloa cartel. And that's the latest BBC News.
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0: Hi there, RJ here, reminding you that TGI RJ happens every Friday, and as usual, I'll be there tonight at the home of Rock and Roll, Bistro RJ at Dusitane Hotel. 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So I'll see you tonight. 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
0: 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That's right. 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And he

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1: News from the BBC. The US Vice President J.D. Vance says Microsoft is among companies that have been suspended from a key visa program that allows skilled foreign workers to get permanent resident status in America. Mr. Vance accused Microsoft of abusing the program by laying off American workers and replacing them with what he called foreign indentured servants. Microsoft said the vast majority of its US workforce were Americans. The French education minister says 3,000 substitute teachers will be deployed to help in high schools as the authorities try to quell ongoing nationwide student protests. Edouard Geoffrey told a French television channel that teachers would be sent to schools from Friday. It follows talks he's held with student leaders who want greater investment in schools. There have been more than 500 arrests in the latest protests on Thursday. Adidas is suing an Australian fashion brand for selling and advertising clothes with a four-striped design, arguing it is deceptively similar to the German company's distinctive three-stripe logo. Simon Atkinson reports.
2: The German firm argues White Fox is taking advantage of Adidas's reputation and that it's drawing an association between the two brands in the minds of consumers, or at least sailing close to the wind. Adidas wants damages from the online-only fashion brand, which markets heavily using social media and influencers and is known for its hoodies, sweatpants and swimwear. During a brief hearing in Sydney, White Fox argued the design was being used for decoration, not as a trademark. 3 years ago, Adidas lost a case in New York when it claimed the four-stripe design used by luxury brand Thom Browne was too similar to its own.
1: First hurricane of the Atlantic season has strengthened to Category 2 in the Gulf of Mexico's warm waters as it heads towards the southern United States. Hurricane Isaias is forecast to make landfall in Florida, Alabama or Mississippi overnight between Friday and Saturday. It has already forced the closure of more than half of oil production in the Gulf. BBC News.
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Hi there, RJ here, reminding you that TGI RJ happens every Friday, and as usual, I'll be there tonight at the home of Rock and Roll, Bistro RJ at Dusitani Hotel. 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So I'll see you tonight. Bistro RJ Dusitani Hotel.

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3: 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This was released on February 27, 2026. The latest from Bruno Mars as RJFM's Pick of the Week. Risk It All.

0: You just heard Risk It All, the latest release of Bruno Mars, RJFM's Pick of the Week. We hope you enjoyed it. That was RJFM's Pick of the Week.
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0: Hi there, RJ here, reminding you that TGI RJ happens every Friday, and as usual, I'll be there tonight at the home of Rock and Roll, Bistro RJ at Dusitane Hotel. The band starts at 8:45 p.m. and I'm on stage at 9 p.m. to make you dance and sing along. And by the way, if you're celebrating your birthday, why don't you celebrate it at Bistro RJ? 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So I'll see you tonight. Bistro RJ Dusitani Hotel.
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1: News from the BBC. The first hurricane of the Atlantic season has strengthened to Category 2 in the Gulf of Mexico's warm waters as it heads towards the southern United States. Hurricane Isaias is forecast to make landfall in Florida, Alabama or Mississippi overnight between Friday and Saturday. It's already forced the closure of more than half of oil production in the Gulf, with workers evacuating from more than 100 oil and gas platforms. These Florida residents are preparing for Isaias.
2: We definitely did get a lot of alerts this time, which was really cool, so we're grateful for that. You get the fear, but then you're quickly like, okay, now we know what to do to go get prepared and get ready for it.
3: I'm not too nervous, but I do worry about the flooding, so that's why I'm getting these sandbags ready, because you never know. But I'm going to go home and cover my windows and hunker down for the storm.
1: Schools in several Malaysian states are closed on Friday as smog from forest fires in Indonesia pushes air pollution to unhealthy levels. Affected areas include the capital Kuala Lumpur and administrative centre Putrajaya. Air quality in Singapore has also deteriorated to its worst levels so far this year as a result of the toxic haze. Adidas is suing an Australian fashion brand for selling and advertising clothes with a four-striped design, arguing it is deceptively similar to the German company's distinctive three-stripe trademark. Adidas argues that White Fox is taking advantage of its reputation and drawing an association in the minds of consumers. During a brief hearing in Sydney, White Fox argued the design was being used for decoration, not as a trademark. A riot at a prison in the Mexican state of Sinaloa has left 10 people dead and 16 injured. Security officials said that one of those killed was a visitor to El Castillo Penitentiary, and the remaining nine were inmates. The situation is now reported to be under control after the National Guard was sent in to tackle the violence. It's not clear what prompted the riot. The state is regarded as one of Mexico's most dangerous and is home to the notorious Sinaloa cartel. BBC News.
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3: Mabibili sa Mercury Drug, Watson's, and other leading drugstores. Mahalagang paalala, ang Osteogard ay hindi gamot at hindi dapat gamitin panggamot sa anumang uri ng sakit.
4: Hi there, RJ here, reminding you that TGI RJ happens every Friday, and as usual, I'll be there tonight at the home of Rock and Roll, Bistro RJ at Dusitane Hotel. 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
1: This is Metro News, straight from the RJ Information Center.
2: The headline news brought to you by the Philippine Star. Moving to the beat of the times. In headline news, the Supreme Court has approved amendments to the rules of court that streamline the legal process for Filipino spouses seeking Philippine judicial recognition of foreign divorces. In the High Court's en banc session on October 7, the court said the new rules eliminate the requirement that petitioners independently prove the foreign divorce law in court, requiring them only to establish that the divorce decree was issued. The newly introduced provision under Rule 39 establishes a legal presumption that a foreign divorce obtained between a Filipino and a foreign spouse is absolute and allows the foreign spouse to remarry under foreign law unless the decree explicitly specifies that it is a limited divorce. In other news, an infectious disease expert said that the possibility of an international spread of pneumonic plague to the Philippines is extremely low and almost bordering on zero amid widespread concerns in Russia. Infectious disease specialist Ron Jean Solantes stressed on Thursday, October 8, that the Russian government has not confirmed the suspected plague, assuring that the situation should not be a cause of concern among Filipinos. While modern air travel has the potential to spread any microbe, Solantes explained that pneumonic plague is uncommon and typically occurs only in places with specific rodents or fleas that carry the bacteria that cause it. This is the headline news brought to you by the Philippine Star. Moving to the beat of the times. This is Ashley Martellino for RJFM.
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0: Hi there, RJ here, reminding you that TGI RJ happens every Friday, and as usual, I'll be there tonight at the home of Rock and Roll, Bistro RJ at Dusitane Hotel. The band starts at 8:45 p.m. and I'm on stage at 9 p.m. to make you dance and sing along. And by the way, if you're celebrating your birthday, why don't you celebrate it at Bistro RJ? 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So I'll see you tonight. Bistro RJ Dusitani Hotel.
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2: Britain's governing Labour Party has retained a parliamentary seat that was previously occupied by the former Prime Minister Keir Starmer until he stepped down as an MP last month. The local council leader, Segal Abdiwali, beat the leader of the Green Party in England and Wales, Zach Polanski, for the Holborn and St Pancras seat. The Green Party has been embroiled in a row over its policy towards Israel, as Nick Eardley reports.
3: In the past, this is a seat Labour would have been expected to win comfortably. But the Greens made significant gains in the capital at May's local elections. Their leader, Zach Polanski, had been hoping to show he could convert that support into seats in Parliament. But he has also been facing questions about a policy adopted by Green members at their conference at the weekend. It declared Zionism a form of racism and called for the creation of a single democratic Palestinian state in all of historic Palestine.
2: Schools in several Malaysian states are closed today as smog from forest fires in Indonesia pushes air pollution to unhealthy levels. Affected areas include the capital, Kuala Lumpur, and administrative centre, Putrajaya. Air quality in Singapore has also deteriorated to its worst level so far this year. Adidas is suing an Australian fashion brand for selling and advertising clothes with a four-stripe design, arguing it's deceptively similar to the German company's distinctive three-stripe trademark. During a brief hearing in Sydney, White Fox argued the design was being used for decoration, not as a trademark. The Great Mosque of Aleppo in Syria has reopened to worshippers after many years of restoration due to damage sustained during the civil war. The ancient mosque was near the centre of fighting between pro-Assad and rebel forces for control of Aleppo. Its minaret was reduced to rubble in 2013.
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0: at Lusitani Hotel. 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
2: BBC News with Govinda Gill. Plans by the US Defense Department to live stream the execution of a man convicted of killing several soldiers have been met with growing condemnation. Nidal Hassan killed 13 unarmed troops at Fort Hood in 2009 and is due to be executed by firing squad in December. The Republican Senator Tom Tillis said public executions were beyond disgusting and something oppressive dictatorships like Iran and Afghanistan did. Sergeant Alonzo Lunsford was shot 7 times by Hassan. He said the live stream should be censored for the general public and children shouldn't be allowed to see it, but others could.
3: As far as the families of the fallen and the families of the survivors and the survivors themselves, yes, I think we should be able to look at it uncensored because I'm going to be there. And before they pull the trigger, I want him to look at me in my eyes and I look at him in his eyes and I want him to know, dude, you failed. I'm still here.
2: New York officials have expressed outrage after federal immigration agents shot and wounded a Dominican man in a car that was also reported to be carrying a 5-year-old child. The city's mayor, Zora Mamdani, called the situation unconscionable and called for an end to all ICE enforcement actions there.
4: The pretext of ICE is, in their words, to keep this country safe. How is it keeping anyone safe to have, as you just heard from the police commissioner, individuals wearing construction vests in masks with long guns? Residents have no idea if these are law enforcement agents or if they are simply attacking someone on the street. And when it comes to ICE, it begs the question, what's the difference?
2: Schools in several Malaysian states are closed today as smog from forest fires in Indonesia pushes air pollution to unhealthy levels. Affected areas include the capital, Kuala Lumpur, and administrative centre, Putrajaya. Here's our Global Affairs reporter, Joanna Keane.
5: Indonesia is experiencing its worst wildfire season in more than a decade, caused by farmers and companies using a cheap but illegal slash-and-burn method to clear vegetation, and made worse by the dry conditions brought on by the super El Niño. Toxic smoke has shrouded the country as well as Malaysia, Singapore and the Philippines. Images show landmarks in Singapore and Kuala Lumpur barely visible in the haze. Malaysia has ordered schools to shut in areas where the air quality has become a risk to health, and it's called for an urgent regional meeting.
2: A delegation from Ukraine is expected to meet President Trump's special envoys, Steve Witkoff and Jared Kushner, in Miami later for talks about the war with Russia. A US official said they'd discuss a new unified proposal on all aspects of the conflict to try to end it. This is understood to include possible post-war security guarantees for Ukraine. BBC News.
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Good afternoon, everybody, and welcome to the Drive Time Show. You are with your angel, DJ Alex, and we're playing music from the latest to the greatest only here on RJDG TV and RJ100.3 FM. Happy Friday. I'm so busy recently, I don't even know what day it is. But anyways, thank you so much for joining us this afternoon. If you guys have any requests, you can let me know by texting me through our phone number 0947-732-0076. Or you can also leave those as a comment on Facebook. Go to facebook.com/RJ100, and then on our most recent post, you're going to see myself selfie, and then you post your selfie on the comment section. Let us know where you guys are from, if you have a request, if a friend of yours or your boyfriend or your husband or your wife or your family celebrating anything. Let us know, and then we will try to greet as much of you as we can and play as much of those favorite songs tonight. Okay, let's start our show with a 1959 release. This one is from Frankie Avalon. It is the first number one hit on the Billboard Hot 100. It was written by Ed Marshall and Ed Heyman, and the song is based on the Roman goddess Venus, associated with love and beauty. And Avalon's version spent 5 weeks at number one in the United States. Let's listen to Frankie Avalon. Here is Venus.

That is Frankie Avalon with Venus, and next up is Fleetwood Mac. We're going to the 70s here. This one was released in 77. It is it's part of Fleetwood Mac's landmark album entitled Rumors. It was written by Stevie Nicks in about 10 minutes. And reportedly, this was written after she was given access to an unused studio room while the band was recording, and it became Fleetwood Mac's only US number one single, later becoming a major viral hit again in 2020 after a TikTok video. Let's listen to it. Fleetwood Mac with Dreams.

That is Fleetwood Mac with Dreams, and coming up is this gift. It is from 98 Degrees. It is from their debut album entitled 98 Degrees, and it was released in 1998. The group's holiday connection became especially prominent with their Christmas album entitled This Christmas in 1999, and then 98 Degrees were formed, as we know, in Ohio in the late 90s, becoming known for their R&B influence vocal harmonies. We're going to be listening to 98 Degrees. The mood is here. Christmas is here. When we come back, I'll be doing my first set of greetings. So text me now through our number 0947 732 0076. 98 Degrees with This Gift.

0: Hi there, RJ here, reminding you that TGI RJ happens every Friday, and as usual, I'll be there tonight at the home of Rock and Roll, Bistro RJ at Dusitani Hotel. 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So I'll see you tonight. Bistro RJ Dusitani Hotel.
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5: 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You are still with your angel DJ Alex, and we're playing music from the latest to the greatest, only here on RJ100 and RJDG TV. Thank you so much for joining us this Friday. I want to do a shout out to Prince Dance of Pasig City. Thank you so much, Prince, for always tuning in to The Drive Time Show. Happy Friday to you. Hello as well to Carlo Constantino of Kazan City, to Cristino Igna of BF Homes Peranaque, and to Juan Miguel Gamutia. Thank you to everyone who's sending in those requests and selfies. Let us know. Keep them coming. Text me through our phone number 0947-732-0076. And if you're on Facebook, share our most recent post today and let your friends know that you're listening to great songs here on The Drive Time Show. Okay, coming up is a 1972 song from Elton John, released on Honky Chateau. That is the name of the album. It was written by Elton John and Bernie Taupin, inspired partly by science fiction imagery and the idea of, you know, astronauts becoming ordinary workers. That is actually the storyline. If you intently listen... Oh, wait, that's wrong. Listen intently. There you go. And this song became one of Elton John's signature recordings, reaching the top 10 in both the US and the UK. And then a few years ago, he even released a biopic under the same title. Here is Elton John with Rocketman.

There you go. That is Elton John with Rocket Man. And actually, the same riff, basically the entire, or most of the hit catalogs of Elton John was created into a new rendition that was a duet with Dua Lipa, and it's entitled Cold Heart. So if you're into dance music, you listen to that for a little bit and you're going to realize it's actually a compilation of several Elton John songs, and Rocket Man is one of them. Okay. Next up is Vanessa Williams together with Bobby Caldwell. This one is a classic 1944 song from Frank Loesser, and he performed it with his wife Lynn Garland as a party duet. And this version that we're going to be listening to is from 1996. It is part of Vanessa Williams' holiday album entitled Star Bright. It won the Academy Award for Best Original Song way back in 1949 for the film Neptune's Daughter, and it is one of my favorite holiday songs, and I dream to duet this with someone. Vanessa Williams and Bobby Caldwell with Baby, It's Cold Outside.

that is Baby It's Cold Outside by Vanessa Williams and Bobby Caldwell. The next show up is Dido with a song that was released in 2000, part of their debut album entitled No Angel. It was written by Dido and her brother Rollo Armstrong, and the song famously contains the lyric about waking up to find the rain and then realizing that despite problems in life, having someone you love makes everything feel worthwhile. And ain't that right? Amen to that. Here is Dido with Thank You.

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11: 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A big shout out to Joseph Franz Guzman. Thank you for tuning in today. To Federico Matalobos and to Bendy Sabalto from Negros Oriental. Happy Friday, everyone. Keep on texting me through our phone number 0947-732-0076, or you can also leave those as a comment on Facebook. I would very much prefer that you post on Facebook so that we can see your selfies. That is facebook.com/RJ100. And then on our most recent post, leave your photos in the comments section and let us know where you guys are from. And if you have a request, if you want to greet anyone, just let me know. Share this post as well. Let your friends and family know that you're watching the show tonight. Okay, next up is a Beatles song. This was released in 1968. It was written primarily by Paul McCartney, and it is credited to the Lennon-McCartney songwriting partnership. McCartney wrote this first as "Hey Jules," because it was dedicated to John Lennon's child, Julian Lennon. He was very young at the time and was dedicated to him. And more than 7 minutes, this one was unusually long for his single at the time. One of the Beatles' biggest hits, spending 9 weeks at number one, we have the Beatles with "Hey Jude."

That is The Beatles with Hey Jude. And next up is another legend. We have Whitney Houston with a 1985 song. It is from the self-titled debut album of Whitney. It was written by Michael Masser and Jeffrey Osborne, and the song became particularly popular internationally, and it was released as a single in several territories, although it was not a U.S. single. And Whitney performed this during her famous 1987 San Remo Music Festival appearance in Italy. Whitney Houston with All at Once.

That song was All at Once by Whitney Houston, and next up is Simple Minds. This one was released in 1985, part of the soundtrack of the film The Breakfast Club. It was written by Keith Forsey and Steve Schiff, and Simple Minds initially turned down the song before eventually recording it, and it became the band's first and only U.S. number one single. The song became strongly associated with the final scene of The Breakfast Club. If you've seen the film, it is one of the most iconic coming-of-age films in history, and it's also one of my favorite songs. This scene, there you go, this scene. Simple Minds with the song Don't You Forget About Me.

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4: 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You're still with your angel, DJ Alex, and I want to say hi to Mike Trinidad of Pangasinan. Thank you for tuning in today. Hello to Mark De La Cruz of Cavite and to Evelyn De Divas and to my mom, Mayer Manibog. Thank you so much for tuning in. Happy, happy Friday, everyone. We're going to be playing something from 1977. It is a song by American singer-songwriter Marvin Gaye, written by the singer and produced by Art Stewart as a response to a request from Gaye's record label that he perform disco music. It was released then for the purpose of saying, okay, this is what you guys want. We're going to give it to you. And it's the Marvin Gaye with Gotta Give It Up.

That is Marvin Gaye with Gotta Give It Up, and next up is Alicia Keys with a 2003 song, part of her second album, The Diary of Alicia Keys. It was written and produced by her, and the song was inspired partly by the deaths of people close to her. It's a very personal song, and we're going to be hearing it right now as a crowd favorite, Alicia Keys with If I Ain't Got You.

That one is Alicia Keys with If I Ain't Got You. And for our halfway point, we're playing something from the Quindy Rock album. If you want to get a copy, you can get yours at any RJ Guitar Centers nationwide. Or if there's not one near you or you don't want to stop by a mall, you can still get it online through our official stores in Lazada, Shopee, and TikTok. And also, if you're in Makati, you can drop by RJ Bistro during Tuesday or Friday, get a copy signed. This one is the Quindy Rock album by our main man. It has 12 tracks. It was released in 2020. It's a CD. You can have it signed much better if you're going to drop by RJ Bistro, okay? So we're going to play something from this one. We have the main man, RJ, with the song Balut Penai.

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1: BBC News with Govinda Gill. Britain's Prime Minister Andy Burnham has survived his first electoral test after his Labour Party retained a parliamentary seat. The by-election in London was called when the former Prime Minister Keir Starmer stepped down as an MP last month. The local council head, Sugal Abdiwali, beat the leader of the Green Party in England and Wales, Zach Polanski, in the Holborn and St Pancras constituency. Asked to reflect on what's gone wrong for the Green Party, Mr Polanski had this to say.
2: My reflection is, if things are going wrong by the fact that we just tripled our vote share and had our second best by-election result in Green Party history, you know what? I'll take that. Now, I'm not going to sit here and pretend I'm not disappointed. No politician runs in a by-election and doesn't want to win. But at the same time, to see the growth in what was supposedly a safe Labour seat since 1983 is now a marginal Labour seat. That's clearly growth. And next time we can get it over the line.
1: There's been another high-profile defection from Sudan's RSF paramilitaries to the government side. Lieutenant Colonel Mohamed Azraq Al-Franjani, who commanded the RSF's special tasks group, brought with him 300 troops. He described the protracted civil conflict as a futile war that's devastated Sudan. Adidas is suing an Australian fashion brand for selling in advertising clothes with a four-stripe design, arguing it's deceptively similar to its distinctive three-stripe trademark. Adidas argues that White Fox is taking advantage of its reputation and drawing an association in the minds of consumers. White Fox argued the design was being used for decoration, not as a trademark. The winner of the Nobel Peace Prize will be announced in Norway shortly. 287 individuals and organisations have been nominated for what's regarded as the main diplomatic and humanitarian accolade of the year. BBC News.
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6: Good evening, everybody, and welcome back to the Drive Time Show. You are still with your angel DJ Alex, and it is 6:09 in the evening, and we still have plenty of songs left. We're starting our second hour with a 1964 song. This one was written by Ray Davis, and it is by The Kinks. The song is famous for its distorted guitar sound. It became The Kinks' first U.S. Top 10 hit, reaching number 7 on the Billboard Hot 100. This one is The Kinks with You Really Got Me.

That is The Kinks with You Really Got Me, and coming up is Dr. Hook. This one was a part of the 1979 album, Sometimes You Win. It became one of Dr. Hook's biggest international hits, reaching the top 10 in several countries. Dr. Hook actually had already achieved major success with songs such as When You're in Love with a Beautiful Woman and Sharing the Night Together, and this one is also another crowd favorite. Dr. Hook with Sexy Eyes.

That's Dr. Hook with Sexy Eyes, and next up is Cher with a 1989 song that is part of her album Heart of Stone. Cher's recording became a major international hit, reaching the UK top 10. It was actually written by Diane Warren, who also wrote numerous major hits for artists including Aerosmith, Celine Dion, and Whitney Houston. And we're going to be listening to this in a little bit, but first let me say hello to Jovencio Medina and his friends, Bernadette Aquino, Danny Javier, and Joseph Santos from Taytay Rizal. Thanks so much, everybody. Keep on texting me and sending those requests and greetings through our phone number 0947-732-0076. Let's listen to Cher. This is Turn Back Time.

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4: 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It is 6:22 in the evening. I still have plenty of songs to play, so you can send those requests. Keep them coming. Text me through our phone number 0947-732-0076. I want to say hello to Bong Vidyaganas, to Therese Morales of Davao City, and to Josh Lee Kalar of San Roque. For those of you on Facebook, make sure to send in those selfies as well. Let me know if you guys are tuned in through the radio or the TV, and then leave it on the comment section together with your location and your special greetings. Okay, let's go to 1964. This is from Petula Clark, written by Tony Hatch. Hatch was inspired to write it after visiting New York City and seeing the excitement of the city's downtown area. Let's listen to it right now. But Petula Clark's first U.S. number one hit, here is Downtown.

That song is Downtown by Betula Clark, and next up is Daryl Hall and John Oates, better known from the name Hall & Oates, and it is from 1981, part of the album Private Eyes. It became their fourth U.S. number one single, and this is a very groovy song that we all love. Let's listen to Hall & Oates' I Can't Go For That, No Can Do.

There you go. That's Hollow Notes with I Can Go For That. No can do. And coming up is something from Selena. It was released in 1995 as the title track of Selena's final studio album. It was written by Fran Gold and Tom Snow, specifically for Selena. Before we listen to that, let me say hello to Michael Manalo and his family from Las Piñas, to Lenz Chulvo, to Rico Austria of Quezon City. Thank you so much, everybody. Keep on texting me and sending those selfies on Facebook. Here is Selena with Dreaming of You.

0: the melodies? 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
10: 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A big shout out to Maxine Valenzuela and the Teoria family from Manila. Hello to Regina Suanco, Mean Balhaja. Thank you so much for all those selfies, all those photos. To Venancio Soldan Jr. of Cagayan Valley, and finally to Mary Jean Brunola of Quezon Province. If you guys want to receive a shout out, you can text me through our phone number 0947-732-0076, or you can leave those together with your selfies. We would very much prefer that instead. If you're on socials, go to Facebook, facebook.com/RJ100, and then let us know where you guys are tuned in from, okay? Okay, here is our next song. It's from Van Morrison. It was released in 1967, originally recorded after Morrison left them and began his solo career. It is a song about a relationship with a girl from his past. Let's listen to it right now. Van Morrison with Brown Eyed Girl.

That is Van Morrison with Brown Eyed Girl. The next up is Earth, Wind & Fire from 1975. This was part of the album That's the Way of the World. And although this was never released as a major U.S. single, it became one of Earth, Wind & Fire's most celebrated live and fan favorite songs. Here is Earth, Wind & Fire with Reasons.

Earth, Wind, and Fire with the song Reasons. And next up is Kelly Clarkson with a song that was released in 2015 as part of her 2015 album. She wrote the song about her relationship with her father and how her husband provided a different model of family and love. This one she performed live in American Idol, but not during the time that she was on. She was on there in 2016 as a guest, and this is one of her most memorable performances in her career. Here's Kelly Clarkson with Piece by Piece.

that a man can be kind and a father should be great.

0: Hi there, RJ here, reminding you that TGI RJ happens every Friday, and as usual, I'll be there tonight at the home of Rock and Roll, Bistro RJ at Dusitani Hotel. 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So I'll see you tonight. Bistro RJ Dusitani Hotel.
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6: Good evening, everybody, and welcome back to The Drive Time Show. You're still with your angel, DJ Alex, and we are down to the last two songs tonight. So if you guys still have any requests, I'm not sure that we're going to be able to put them in the playlist tonight, but we will have upcoming episodes, of course, so just keep on sending those favorite songs because we do take note, and that's where we base off our upcoming episodes, playlist, all of that, set list. 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That is facebook.com/RJ100. Let me do some shout outs. Hello to Vince Lamero and the Capili family from Tondo, Manila. And he also wanted to greet his best friend Myra Alcantara and the family from Laguna. Thank you so much, Vin, for always tuning into the show. Now, keep on texting because we will be doing the last batch of shout outs in a little bit. Next up, we have another great duet here. We have Barbra Streisand with Barry Gibb. This one was released in 1980 as the title track of Streisand's Guilty album, and it was written by Barry Gibb, Robin Gibb, and Maurice Gibb of the Bee Gees. Let's listen to it. Here is Barbra Streisand and Barry Gibb with Guilty.

That is Barbra Streisand and Barry Gibb with the song Guilty. And coming up is our final song. It's by Coldplay, and it is a Christmas song. This one was released in 2010 as a standalone Christmas single. It was written by all four members of the band and produced by the band with Marcus Drows. This song deliberately takes a very much more melancholic approach to Christmas, focusing on loneliness, memories, and a relationship that has ended. And it represents that as well on the music videos. So if you're going through something, get it out of your system right now. Be in the feels of a sad Christmas and then be happy on Christmas, okay? Here's Coldplay with Christmas Lights.

Christmas night, another fight. Tears we cried, a flood. Got all kinds of poison in, of poison in my blood. I took my feet to Oxford Street, trying to right a wrong. Just walk away, those windows sing.

0: That was Coldplay with the song Christmas Lights, and that is our final song tonight. So thank you so much to everyone who's tuned in, and my final shout outs go out to Luza Mandia and Maribel Palerio too, and my good friend Kuya Edward Espirito. Thank you so much for tuning in. He's from E-Tune Studio of Tasmarinas Cavite, and my band and I, my brothers and I, go there all the time to do our rehearsals, so make sure to check that out. 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Okay, I am DJ Alex, and I'm saying goodnight, and I'll see you guys very, very soon. Remember to be kind. Always, no exceptions. Bye, everyone.
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3: BBC News with Caroline Nichols. Plans by the US Defense Department to live stream the execution of a man convicted of killing several soldiers has been met with growing condemnation. Nidal Hassan, who shot dead 13 unarmed troops at a military base in 2009, is due to be executed by firing squad in December. Officials in New York City have expressed outrage after federal immigration agents shot and wounded a Dominican man in a car that was also reported to be carrying a five-year-old child. Mayor Zoran Mamdani called for an end to all ICE enforcement actions in the city. More airlines are cancelling their routes to Saudi Arabia because of attacks by Yemen's Houthis on Riyadh Airport. Saudi officials have revealed that three people were killed in the latest assault on Thursday, including a pilot for the Saudi national carrier. Several others were injured and an aircraft damaged. Several schools in Malaysian states remain closed as smog from forest fires in Indonesia pushes air pollution to unhealthy levels. The capital, Kuala Lumpur, is among the affected areas. South Africa's government has withdrawn a controversial directive allowing the intake of asylum applicants a day after anti-immigration violence erupted in Johannesburg and Durban. It said operations quickly became overwhelmed once the order was issued, placing government officials at risk. There's been another high-profile defection from Sudan's RSF paramilitaries to the government side. The commander of the RSF's special tasks group brought with him 300 troops. He described Sudan's civil conflict as a futile war. A delegation from Ukraine is expected to meet President Trump's special envoys in Miami to discuss a new proposal aimed at ending the war with Russia. Reports say European and NATO representatives will join the talks later. The winner of the Nobel Peace Prize will be announced in Norway shortly. Almost 290 individuals and organisations have been nominated. BBC News.
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0: Hi there, RJ here, reminding you that TGI RJ happens every Friday, and as usual, I'll be there tonight at the home of Rock and Roll, Bistro RJ at Dusitane Hotel. 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
1: BBC News with David Harper. The Ukrainian president, Volodymyr Zelensky, has said a deadly Russian strike on two buses in the frontline city of Kramatorsk will not go unanswered. Mr. Zelensky urged world leaders to react harshly to what he called a wave of Russian escalation. Ukraine has continued to strike Russian targets, including a large oil refinery in Omsk. The US Vice President J.D. Vance says Microsoft is among companies suspended from a key visa program that allows skilled foreign workers to get permanent resident status in America. Microsoft said the vast majority of its US employees were Americans and that those on H-1B visas were paid the same as any others doing comparable work. U.S. prosecutors have filed additional charges against the former Venezuelan president Nicolas Maduro and his wife Celia Flores. The new accusations, which they deny, relate to the alleged torture of people detained by his regime, including American citizens. Violent protests have taken place in South Africa over illegal immigration. Cars were set on fire in Soweto and Durban, where shops owned by foreigners were also reportedly targeted. Similar demonstrations were reported in Cape Town and the Eastern Cape. Norway's main telecoms operator, Telenor, says mobile phone services are running again after the network experienced serious problems. A fault caused some calls to fail, including to emergency numbers. It also saw the suspension of all rail services across Norway. The French education minister says 3,000 substitute teachers will be deployed to help in high schools as the authorities try to quell continuing nationwide student protests. Edouard Geoffrey told French television that the teachers would be sent to schools from Friday. The Great Mosque of Aleppo in Syria has been reopened to worshippers after many years of restoration due to damage sustained during the civil war. The ancient mosque was near the center of fighting between pro-Assad and rebel forces for control of Aleppo. And that's the latest BBC News.
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1: 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This was released on February 27, 2026. The latest from Bruno Mars as RJFM's Pick of the Week. Risk It All.

0: 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We hope you enjoyed it. 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
1: BBC News with David Harper. The US Defense Secretary Pete Hegseth has said the public will be able to watch the execution by firing squad of the convicted military-based shooter Nidal Hassan. The Pentagon official said the execution would be live-streamed. Hassan was a US Army psychiatrist who killed 13 unarmed soldiers at Fort Hood in 2009. The Ukrainian President Volodymyr Zelensky has said a deadly Russian strike on two buses in the frontline city of Kramatorsk will not go unanswered. Mr. Zelensky urged world leaders to react harshly. Ukraine has continued to strike Russian targets, including a large oil refinery in Omsk. US prosecutors have filed additional charges against the former Venezuelan President Nicolas Maduro and his wife Celia Flores. The new accusations, which they deny, relate to the alleged torture of people detained by his regime, including American citizens. The US Vice President J.D. Vance says Microsoft is among companies suspended from a key visa program. He accused the company of replacing American workers with what he called foreign indentured servants. Microsoft said the vast majority of its US employees were Americans. Norway's main telecoms operator Telenor says mobile phone services are running again. A fault caused some calls to fail, including to emergency numbers. It also saw the suspension of all rail services across Norway. France's education minister has promised 3,000 substitute teachers to help the country's high schools. It follows days of protests by students and teachers calling for better conditions. Police in Britain have arrested two Latvian men inside a military base in eastern England after they'd got through a perimeter fence. The base at Molesworth in Cambridgeshire is home to intelligence facilities for the US military and NATO. The Great Mosque of Aleppo in Syria has been reopened to worshippers after years of restoration. The ancient mosque was near the centre of fighting between pro-Assad and rebel forces during the civil war. BBC News.
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0: there. Good evening, everybody. Welcome to the Night Flight on RJ 100. We have got the greatest and the latest for you, so I'm sure you're going to stay on with me till midnight. Well, there you just heard Paul McCartney and Wings with Band on the Run. Before that, it was Emotions with Best of My Love. First one was Gary Lewis and the Playboys. Everybody loves a clown. How's your day? We're looking forward to a lot of things, aren't we, at the next few months? So let's keep it that way. Keep it here on RJ 100.
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0: RJFM 100.3. Love this song. People love the artist too. Barbara Streisand. Before that, you heard On and On by Kenny Rankin. So this is a song originally by American singer-songwriter Stephen Bishop. The song became a major hit, peaking at number 11 on the U.S. Billboard Hot 100. It was Stephen Bishop's greatest hit and spent 28 weeks on the chart. In Canada, the song peaked at number 6. And before Kenny Rankin with a cover version of On and On, you heard the Beatles with Dear Prudence. This is RJ100.
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0: RJFM 100.3, there you just heard Neil Young with Birds. Before that was Breakfast at Tiffany's. It is a 1995 song recorded by American alternative rock band Deep Blue Something. Originally appearing on the album 11th Song, it was later re-recorded and released on their album Home. It was the band's only hit, peaking at number 5 on the Billboard Hot 100 outside the United States. Breakfast at Tiffany's topped the charts in the United Kingdom and peaked within the top 10 of the charts in Australia, Belgium, Canada, Germany, the Republic of Ireland, and Sweden. And first song that you heard was Words. It is a song by the Bee Gees, written by Barry Robin and Maurice Gibb. Hello to Sir Roma Valdez, and of course to Martin as well, and to Marvin. This is RJ100.
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1: Yes, the Carpenters. It's going to take some time this time, yeah? Before that was So Much in Love by The Times, an American soul vocal group who enjoyed equal success in the United Kingdom and in their homeland. They share the distinction of being one of the few acts to have one and only one chart topper in both the US and the UK with different titles. Interesting. First song that you heard there was A Whiter Shade of Pale by Procol Harum. Good evening to you in Puerto Princesa. I hope you're doing just fine. Good evening to you, Atareli Gayola. Hello there. 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

0: RJFM 100.3, oh, this is nice, sapagkat kami ay tao lamang. That was by The Letterman. Before that, you heard Willow Weep for Me. It is a popular song composed in 1932 by Anne Ronell, who also wrote the lyrics. It was a top 40 hit for the British duo Chad and Jeremy, whom you just heard. That was in 1964, and that was when the song was released. And it reached number 15 on the Billboard Hot 100 and number 1 on the Adult Contemporary charts. First song that you heard there was In My Room by the Beach Boys. 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My name is Virginia. This is the Night Flight till midnight.
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0: RJFM 100.3, and there you just heard Bonnie Tyler with the Dan Hill original, Sometimes When We Touch. Before that, it was Tower of Power with You're Still a Young Man. The real-life inspiration for this song, a guy that's going with an older woman, and he's totally smitten with her, and he's in love, and she loves him too, but she says, you're still a young man, and there's so many women out there your age. In other words, she's thinking that by the time they get older, he's going to look at her like some old woman and wish that he had been with a younger girl. So she's cutting him loose. That's the gist of the story. Realistic, right? Okay, first song that you heard there was Freddie Fender with Before the Next Teardrop Falls. 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

0: RJFM 100.3, My Heart Will Go On. Yeah, beautiful. That was by no less than Celine Dion. Before that was Rest Your Love in Me. It is a country ballad performed by the Bee Gees, written and sung by Barry Gibb. So it was in January 1979 when Andy Gibb and Olivia Newton-John performed it at the Music for UNICEF show. The first time most people heard this version, yeah, it's beautiful as well. So first song that you heard there was When the Girl in Your Arms is the Girl in Your Heart. That was by Cliff Richard. I want to say hello to Jeremy. Thank you so much. This is RJ100.
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0: 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So it was Linda Ronstadt that you just heard with a Smokey Robinson and the Miracles original tracks of My Tears. Before that, Sergio Mendez,
1: What Do We Mean to Each Other?
0: And the first was My Way, popularized in 1969 by Frank Sinatra. Its lyrics were written by Paul Anka. Sinatra's version of My Way spent 75 weeks in the UK Top 40. 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

0: RJFM 100.3. That's beautiful. Heart's Journey by Jose Marie Chan. Before that, it was Elvis Presley.
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0: 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I hope you enjoyed my version. 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

the old hands on the clock. And when you're tired of all this rolling rock, I'll still be thinking of you, and I'll still sing this song. But just remember, through the years, I'll always love you.

0: RJFM 100.3, Mona Lisa's and Mad Hatters. That was by Mandy Moore. Before that, you heard Looks Like We Made It, a song sung by American singer Barry Manilow from his 1975 album, This One's For You. Composed by Richard Kerr with lyrics by Will Jennings, it reached the number one spot in both the U.S. Billboard Hot 100 and the U.S. Adult Contemporary chart. Looks Like We Made It is ranked as the 37th greatest U.S. hit of 1977. First there was Gary Lewis and the Playboys with Time Stand Still. 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My name is Virginia. This is the Nightfly till midnight.
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0: RJFM 100.3, this is Virginia, and welcome to the third and final hour of the night flight. And there you just heard Warm Ways, a song performed by British-American music group Fleetwood Mac. The song was written and performed by group keyboardist, vocalist Christine McVie. Before that, you heard Blue Magic with Stop to Start, and the first was Angel of the Morning by Skeeter Davis. 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
0: Neil Diamond before that, September Morn. And the first was Astrid Gilberta, Fly Me to the Moon.
2: Lori Santos, thank you for always being around. 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Good evening, Pearly Ballad.
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RJFM 100.3. I'd really like to see it tonight. That was by England and John Ford Coley. Before that, you heard Love So Right by the Bee Gees. And the first was You're All I Need to Get By, a song recorded by the American R&B soul duo Marvin Gaye and Tammy Terrell, and released in Motown Records' Tamla label in 1968. Well, this version that you heard was by Diana Ross. 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

RJFM 100.3, that was Michael Johnson that you just heard, Bluer Than Blue. Before that, it was Elton John, Border Song. And the first was The Letterman with Theme from A Summer Place. It is a song with lyrics by Mac Discount and music by Max Steiner, written for the 1959 film A Summer Place, which starred Sandra Dee and Troy Donahue. Well, you know, the best known cover version of the theme is an instrumental cover version by Percy Faith and his orchestra that was a number one hit for 9 weeks on the Billboard Hot 100 chart in 1960. So you're listening to RJ 100, the station that plays for you the greatest and the latest. My name is Virginia. This is the Night Flight.

RJFM 100.3 After the Love Has Gone. Wow, that was by Earth, Wind & Fire. Before that, it was Your Everything, The Stylistics. First one was James Taylor, Something in the Way She Moves. And this is where I end my show. I want to thank everybody for the wonderful evening. You take care of yourselves, all right? And always keep it peaceful. Remember, God loves you. This is Virginia, and I'm saying goodbye.

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3: Sudanese officials say a drone strike on a camp for displaced people in the southeast of the country has killed at least 30 people, including 4 children. The regional governor said the drone came from inside Ethiopia, which Sudan has accused of harboring RSF fighters. Ethiopia has denied the accusations. Jean McKenzie reports.
4: The witnesses say the drone hit a camp for displaced people, where just outside there is an informal gold mine, where women and young girls work, cleaning dirt off the gold with their hands. So these were people who had already been displaced in Sudan's brutal 3.5-year war and were just trying to earn enough money to survive. Like elsewhere, drones are increasingly being used to fight this war on multiple fronts. This attack happened in the Blue Nile state, near Sudan's border with Ethiopia, and some fear it could spill over into the fighting that's been happening there over the past weeks.
3: South African police have clashed with rioters and looters in the eastern coastal city of Durban for a second day. The scrapping of a controversial directive allowing the intake of asylum applications has failed to quell the violence aimed at foreign nationals. There's been online controversy over Anthropic's updated usage policy, prohibiting abusive behaviour towards its artificial intelligence language model. On Thursday, the Claude maker said it would ban users if they were cruel in a sustained and needless manner to chatbots, without defining what constituted cruelty. Some online comments decried Anthropic for humanising a technology that will soon replace millions of human jobs, while others warned its uncontrolled development risked machine consciousness. New research indicates that late-night meals and snacking may directly contribute to liver damage. A study of 200,000 American adults found a 20-30% increase in all forms of liver disease among those who ate late at night or after going to bed, compared with those who didn't. BBC News.
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0: Broadcasting live from the heart of metropolitan Manila, moving with you through the changing times, bringing you your music, connecting generations. 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

0: Kung kayo ay may OA, osteoarthritis, masakit ang kasukasuan, dapat tamang pagkain, exercise, at mag-Osteogard na may 500 mg na glucosamine at chondroitin.
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3: 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Mahalagang paalala, ang Osteogard ay hindi gamot at hindi dapat gamitin panggamot sa anumang uri ng sakit.
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0: 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Please. He's overrun 15 minutes.
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on, no questions asked. It was yes, sir, and yes, ma'am. You never said no, you know? But you know, things are changing nowadays. It's a new day, babies. Folks want to take their own lives into their hands and make their own choices. No longer do they want to go along with the program because everybody says right. You know what I mean? Let me tell you what I'm talking about. 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

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I mean, I really think this is quite enough already.

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Oh, no. Oh, not again. On that 12th day of Christmas.

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2: Sudanese officials say a drone strike on a camp for displaced people in the southeast of the country has killed at least 30 people, including four children. The regional governor said the drone came from inside Ethiopia, which Sudan has accused of harbouring RSF fighters. Jean McKenzie reports.
3: The witnesses say the drone hit a camp for displaced people, where just outside there is an informal gold mine, where women and young girls work cleaning dirt off the gold with their hands. So these were people who had already been displaced in Sudan's brutal 3.5-year war and were just trying to earn enough money to survive. Like elsewhere, drones are increasingly being used to fight this war on multiple fronts. This attack happened in the Blue Nile state near Sudan's border with Ethiopia, and some fear it could spill over into the fighting that's been happening there over the past weeks.
2: The US Vice President J.D. Vance says he won't watch the planned live-streamed execution of a former army psychiatrist convicted of a mass killing at a military base. Nidal Hassan killed 13 unarmed troops at Fort Hood in 2009 and is due to be executed by a firing squad in December. Britain's Northern Ireland minister has said he'll ban a controversial parade by the Protestant Orange Order through a mainly Catholic nationalist area of Portadown. There's been a standoff over the march down the Garvaghy Road, the site of serious clashes during the Troubles, for almost 2 weeks. It follows a decision by Northern Ireland's Parades Commission to allow a limited procession for the first time in almost 30 years. There's been online controversy over Anthropic's updated usage policy, prohibiting abusive behaviour towards its artificial intelligence language model. On Thursday, the Claude maker said it would ban users if they were cruel in a sustained and needless manner to chatbots. The unacceptable conduct will now be listed alongside bullying and the promotion of self-harm. BBC News.
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